you might know of the original sin. 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

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Cause I gotta have faith. I gotta have faith. Vojte nezabravimi hitove. Radio.

0: Горещи спомени. 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С радио Вега Плюс. Вега
1: Плюс. A few questions that I need to know. 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

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And I think to myself, why now? 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Why?

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Please take the time out to lend a hand. You don't need money or fame or even a song to do. You just need to believe that you can make a difference.

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2: Still representing C-Block. And we just trying to let y'all know that life is what you make it. So leave the past behind and keep moving. Cause that's the way it's done. And that's how we doing here, club.

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So leave the past behind, 'cause that's the way it's done.

One ticket, please. Lord, have mercy, everybody's here. Hey, what's going on, man? Yeah, she's at home. Yeah, she's at home.

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